this and that. We can go fast, we can go slow. If you can choose, you can have both. Can't stop us now. Go! Everything I do multiply by two. Like a this and that, this and that. We could take a coup for a truck.